0: Mixtape Atlântida com Nitro D.
1: You know everybody been waiting on that baby, man. 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

You ain't never been relentless, never took a stand. 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I'm about this bitch, I'm doing for the grind. You can throw in a fit, it don't make you a man. It don't make you demand it, just make you look bitter. The bitter, the lesson, don't win no endeavors. No abracadabra, the vessel is empty as it was just destined to be. You don't make any cheese, but you got any means. 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

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I blasted off the planet, rocked to cause catastrophe, and it matters more because I had it. Now I had, I thought about wreaking havoc on an opposition, kind of shocking. They want a static with precision, I'm automatic. Quarterback, I ain't talking second, pack it up on.

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0: Anita, Anita, so glad to meet ya. I'm Big Snoop Dogg and I'll be the feature. Born and bred in the LBC, all about that DBG. Jenny Juice, chronic weed. 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If I was you and you was me, would you do what I'm about to do?
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Called your bluff, better cite the source. 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

There was a decorated general with a heart of gold that likened him to all the stories he told of past battles won and lost and legends of old. A seasoned veteran in his own time, on the battlefield he gained respectful fame, with many medals of bravery and stripes to his name. He grew a beard as soon as he could to cover the scars on his face, and always urged his men on. But on the eve of a great battle with the infantry and dream, the old general tossed in his sleep and left